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My most prized possession in my closet is my very almost tacky 90s throwback Brooks and Dunn shirt that I got at their show at the JPJ like 2 years ago. I love that shirt so much. You'll have to pry that out of my hands one day. 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
5: Showers and a couple of thunderstorms around tonight. Lift a low at 66. Tomorrow, a morning thunderstorm, then partly cloudy with a high at 79. A couple of thunderstorms on Sunday with a high at 81. Monday, sunny and 80. From the News Talk 92.1 and 550 WSBA Weather Center, I'm Frank Welch.
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0: My name is Jeremy Hollow. I'm the chief of Rockham County Fire and Rescue. 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

0: Every Saturday night, we're picking and grinning with the best in bluegrass. Bill Monroe, Rhonda Vincent, Ricky Skaggs, the Steel Drivers, and more. 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
5: Showers and a couple of thunderstorms around tonight. Look for a low at 66. Tomorrow, a morning thunderstorm, then partly cloudy with a high at 79. A couple of thunderstorms on Sunday with a high at 81. Monday, sunny and 80. From the News Talk 92.1 and 550 WSBA Weather Center, I'm Frank Welch.
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There's rumors that Garth Brooks is about to sell off his music catalog to streaming services, which he's not currently on. 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

0: My name is Jeremy Hollow. I'm the chief of Rockham County Fire and Rescue. 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
5: 96.9 WSIG, Shenandoah Valley weather.
6: We have a chance for a thunderstorm this evening and a couple of lingering showers overnight, the low at 66. Tomorrow, a chance of thunderstorms, partly sunny and 79. Sunday, a thunderstorm possible and 81. From the News Talk 92.1 and 550 WSVA Weather Center, I'm Frank Welt.
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0: Sunday nights from 8 to 10 p.m., WSIG goes outlaw. It's Red Dirt Proud with J.B. Cloud. You'll hear music from artists like Cody Jinx, Tyler Childers, Brandi Carlile, plus outlaw tracks from Cody Johnson, Park McCollum, and Chris Stapleton. On Saturday nights, we go blue, and on Sunday nights, we go red.
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It's Alyssa. I'm out of here. Don't forget, tomorrow morning is the Helping Hand that kicks off at 9. Fritz and Lisa will be taking your calls right here on 96.9 WSIG.

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0: Vegas was built for stars. And on August 22nd, two of boxing's biggest take center stage. Raleigh Romero never follows the script.
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0: It's time to put up or shut up. Raleigh Romero versus Teofimo Lopez, August 22nd.
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8: Showers around this morning. Could see a thunderstorm with the overnight low around 65. Later today, partly sunny with a high at 79. Sunday, partly sunny, scattered thunderstorm at 81. And Monday, partly sunny, less humid, high at 80. 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

0: 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Bill Monroe, Rhonda Vincent, Ricky Skaggs, the Steel Drivers, and more. It's banjos, fiddles, harmonies, and high lonesome sound, just the way Saturday night.
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0: 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And on August 22nd, two of boxing's biggest take center stage. 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
0: 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Rolly Romero versus Teofimo Lopez, August 22nd.
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0: 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And on August 22nd, two of boxing's biggest take center stage. Rolly Romero never follows the script.
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0: It's time to put up or shut up. Rolly Romero versus Teofimo Lopez, August 22nd.
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4: 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Shenandoah Valley weather.
5: Showers around this morning. Could see a thunderstorm with the overnight low around 65. Later today, partly sunny with a high at 79. Sunday, partly sunny, scattered thunderstorm at 81. And Monday, partly sunny, less humid, high at 80. 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
1: He's a ranch hand in a pinch, man. 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

0: could see a thunderstorm with the overnight low around 65. Later today, partly sunny with a high at 79. Sunday, partly sunny, scattered thunderstorm at 81. And Monday, partly sunny, less humid, high at 80. From the News Talk 92.1 and 550 WSVA Weather Center, I'm Frank Wilk.
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Thank you for all you do and taking on the job that most of us don't want to do. 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

0: 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It's Classic Country Kickback right here on 96.9 WSIG. Waylon, Dolly, George, the Statlers, and the legends you grew up loving. Saturday morning.
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3: Showers around this morning. Could see a thunderstorm with the overnight low around 65. Later today, partly sunny with a high at 79. Sunday, partly sunny, scattered thunderstorm at 81. And Monday, partly sunny, less humid, high at 80. From the News Talk 92.1 and 550 WSVA Weather Center, I'm Frank Will.
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0: 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Bill Monroe, Rhonda Vincent, Ricky Skaggs, the Steel Drivers, and more. It's banjos, fiddles, harmonies, and high lonesome sound. Just the way Saturday night.
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1: On Sunday nights from 8 to 10 p.m., WSIG goes outlaw. It's Red Dirt Proud with J.B. Cloud. You'll hear music from artists like Cody Jinx, Tyler Childers, Brandi Carlile, plus outlaw tracks from Cody Johnson, Park McCollum, and Chris Stapleton. On Saturday nights, we go blue, and on Sunday nights, we go red.

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2: Showers around this morning. Could see a thunderstorm with the overnight low around 65. Later today, partly sunny with a high at 79. Sunday, partly sunny, scattered thunderstorm at 81. And Monday, partly sunny, less humid, high at 80. From the News Talk 92.1 and 550 WSVA Weather Center, I'm Frank Wilt.
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The devil went down to Georgia. He was looking for a soul to steal. He was in a bind because he was way behind and he was willing to make a deal. When he came across this young man sawing on a fiddle and playing it hot, and the devil jumped up on a hickory stump and said, "Boy, let me tell you what. I guess you didn't know it, but I'm a fiddle player too. And if you'd care to take a dare, I'll make a bet with you. Now you play pretty good fiddle, boy, but give the devil his due. I bet a fiddle of gold against your soul, cause I think I'm better than you." The boy said, "My name's Johnny, and it might be a sin, but I'll take your bet, and you're gonna regret, cause

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And fire flew from his fingertips as he rosined up his bow. And he pulled the bow across the strings and it made an evil hiss. And then a band of demons

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And he laid that golden fiddle on the ground at Johnny's feet. Johnny said, "Devil, just come on back if you ever want to try again. 'Cause I told you once, you son of a gun,

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3: 96.9 WSIG, Shenandoah Valley weather.
4: Looking for partly cloudy skies and maybe even some fog a little later on. And a low right around 60. That'll carry us through the overnight. And then partly sunny with a thundershower in some spots later today. A high right around 81. For tomorrow, mostly sunny and pleasant with a high of 77. That's your weather forecast from the News Talk 92.1 at 550 WSV Weather Center. I'm Roy Randolph.
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It's Classic Country Kickback on 96.9 WSIG, and we're starting off this week with George Jones from 1960 and The Window Up Above, which peaked at number two and spent 34 weeks on the charts. It is Classic Country Kickback. I'm Roy Randolph, and we're so glad to have you along with me on this Saturday morning as we cruise through the classics of yesteryear that made today's country what it is. We're brought to you by Big Reds. Tell you more about that later on. Right now, though, here's Johnny Cash from 1955. With a B-side of Folsom Prison Blues, it's So Doggone Lonesome. A Classic Country Kickback, 96.9 WSIG.

0: It's Classic Country Kickback on 96.9 WSIG, and that's Loretta Lynn from 1968 with Fist City, which was written in response to a woman pursuing her husband. Yeah, peaked at number one, of course. Hey, it is Classic Country Kickback. We're brought to you by Big Red's Power Washing. Now, if you need some power washing done, you need to check these guys out because they have years of experience and a commitment to excellence, and they specialize in revitalizing the exterior of your home or business. Plus, they were out at the fair, and they were great to walk by and get pummeled by all those bubbles from the bubble machine. So anyways, Big Red's Power Washing, you need to check those guys out. All right, we got to keep it rolling. So when we come back, I've got two fantastic songs on the turntable. Let's go with this one here. Billy Sherrill and Glenn Sutton wrote this 1967 title track of this artist's debut studio album. And
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6: You're waking up to a few clouds out there this morning. Otherwise, it's going to be humid today. Cloudy with a shower in some spots this morning. And then times of clouds and sun this afternoon with a thunderstorm and a high of 79. Partly cloudy and a thunderstorm this evening. Then fog later tonight and a low right around 60. Partly sunny tomorrow with a thunderstorm in some spots and a high of 81. That's your weather forecast from the Newstalk 92.1 and 550 WSVA Weather Center. I'm Roy Randolph.
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It's Classic Country Kickback on 96.9 WSIG. And that, of course, was Mel Tillis from 1972. And I Ain't Never. Now, that was a song that was, well, he had some help writing that. And Webb Pierce actually helped write that one for him. And with him, rather, I should say. And it was a huge hit, especially for Webb Pierce, who released it first in 1959. But then Mel turned around and released it in 1972, and took it all the way up to number two. And before that, Tammy Wynette from 1967, Your Good Girl's Gonna Go Bad. Of course, that one peaked at number three, and it was her breakthrough single. Yeah, it's Classic Country Kickback, and that's what we like to do, is tell you all about the classics that we love to play. And speaking of which, here's one from my friend Gene Watson from 1982, Speak Softly. 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Second single, and it peaked at number two from his Old Loves Never Die album, a Classic Country Kickback, 96.9 WSIG.

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And that, of course, was Janie Frick from 1983. And He's a Heartache, her third number one, as a matter of fact. Merle Haggard before that for 1988. One of my favorites, Twinkle, Twinkle, Lucky Star, his 38th and final number one. Bill Anderson before that for 1965. And I Love You drops from his fifth studio album. It peaked at number four. It is Classic Country Kickback. I'm Roy Randolph in with you, brought to you by Johnson's Funeral Home. What do you say we keep it rolling? With Charlie Pride from 1983 and Night Games, his 29th and final number one on Classic Country Kickback, 96.9 WSIG.

0: It's Classic Country Kickback on 96.9 WSIG. Of course, that's Porter Wagoner from 1969 in the Carroll County accident, which peaked at number two, and it was CMA Song of the Year. Hank Williams before that from 1952 and Half as Much, which is, well, he wasn't as enamored about that particular hit, but he did a fabulous job and took it all the way up to number one. Well, it is Classic Country Kickback, and we're brought to you by Johnson's Funeral Home, and they are there to serve your family in your time of need. They take care of the details so you can, you know, celebrate your loved one's life. And when we come back, I've got two fantastic songs on the turntable. I think I'm going to go with this one. This was the artist's first number one, and then it was quickly written by Hank Cochran and Harlan Howard, and it was rejected by other artists, but this artist heard it, and I want to record it. And so they did, took it all the way up to number one. Who is it? What's the song? You're going to find out when Classic Country Kickback returns.
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How old do you think I am? He said. I said, well, I didn't know. He said, I turned 65 about 11 months ago.

It's Classic Country Kickback on 96.9 WSIG. And that, of course, was Patsy Cline from 1960, and I Fall to Pieces. That was her very first number one. And, you know, she heard that in the demo area of the studio, and nobody wanted to do it, but she loved it. And, by golly, it turned into her very first number one. Before that, Tom T. Hall from 1972 with Old Dogs Children and Watermelon Wine. Which, well, according to this particular artist, ain't but three things in this world that's worth a solitary dime. And that was the inspiration behind the song, this 1972 hit, and it was his third number one. It is Classic Country Kickback. So glad to have you along with me. Brought to you by Johnson's Funeral Home. And why don't we fill out the hour with, well, another real classic from 1964. Now, he wrote this number one in about 4 minutes in a Phoenix hotel room. And as he just imagined people in the bar. It's Roger Miller from 1964. Dang Me on Classic Country Kickback, 96.9 WSIG.

I sit high, getting ideas. Ain't nothing but a fool to live like this. Out all night, running wild. Woman sitting home with a month-old child. Dang me, dang me. They ought to take a rope and hang me high from the highest tree. Woman, would you weep for me?

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0: It's Classic Country Kickback on 96.9 WSIG. Hour number two started out with Mo Bandy from 1975 and Bandy the Rodeo Clown. Now, Mo actually does not have any clown experience, but he was a bull rider. Yeah, he was. And that's from his third studio album. It peaked at number 7 on Classic Country Kickback. We got to keep it rolling, but I want to tell you that we're brought to you by Martin's Native Lumber. I'll tell you more about that in just a little bit. Here's Wynn Stewart from 1967. It's Such a Pretty World Today. Number 1 for 2 weeks, and this was his only number 1 on Classic Country Kickback 96.9 WSIG.
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0: It's Classic Country Kickback on 96.9 WSIG, and that was Carl and his wife Pearl Butler from 1962. Now, Don't Let Me Cross Over. Now, they were very reluctant to do that as a duo, but I'm glad they did because they turned it into a number one. And we are doing Classic Country Kickback, and we're brought to you by Martin's Native Lumber. Now, if you have a project going on, indoor, outdoor, doesn't matter. If you need lumber, if you have anything in need, you need to go check these guys out. Yeah, they're just west of Dayton on Lumber Mill Road, and they are super nice to work with. When we come back, I've got two great songs on the turntables. Let's see. Let's do that one over there. This was written by the storyteller. That would be Tom T. Hall, who got inspiration for the song from the 1961 Paul Newman film, The Hustler. And it became a number one for this artist in 1970. Who is it and what's the song? You're going to find out when Classic Country Kickback returns.
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0: morning. Otherwise, it's going to be humid today. Cloudy with a shower in some spots this morning. And then times of clouds and sun this afternoon with a thunderstorm and a high of 79. Partly cloudy and a thunderstorm this evening. Then fog later tonight and a low right around 60. Partly sunny tomorrow with a thunderstorm in some spots and a high of 81. That's your weather forecast from the Newstalk 92.1 and 550 WSVA Weather Center. I'm Roy Randolph.
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2: He said, pardon me for being so bold, but you got a cigarette that's already rolled. I gave him one. He lit it in his own good time.
3: The smoke in that pool room hung like fog. When he talked, he sounded like a growling dog. He said,
4: would you care for a dollar on the five and the nine?
3: Now this man was ugly and his eyes were mean. His clothes were dirty, but his hands were clean. He held that stick like a mother holds the hand of a child. Well, I've been known to hustle a few. When the waitress said, is he playing you? And I said, yeah. Bring me brandy, water by. Little Red Parker was away in the back, taking quarters and handling racks. And I told him, Red, come up here. Glue them up tight. That brandy had me feeling warm. I tipped that waitress and I checked her form. And I said, honey, you like a winner? And she just smiled. I played like a man with a broken wrist. I won two and he won six. And I had him set up, so I said, let's play for five. By this time, a crowd had gathered around to see this fish and just watch him drown. I told that waitress, more brandy, water by. Then he went out and got a custom cue. He said,
4: it's no offense to you, but I don't play off the wall with nobody but friends.
3: It had gold initials and a leather grip, pearl and silver inlaid tip. He smiled at me and said,
4: why don't we play for 10?
3: Well, I never seen a man that walked who made those balls and table talk. They're speaking English. He sure didn't need my help. He broke balls and kept that string for $187 in the ring till I gave up and said, friend, you're gonna have to play by yourself. Well, he sacked it up and he walked outside. I strolled out just to watch him ride. There was a blonde and a caddy built like the rest of that car. The boys in the pool room, they had him laughing. I hung it up and just let it pass. Didn't have a thing but my elbows to put on the bar. And the waitress smiled and said, water bang. I took the charity and I thanked her twice. And sitting there sipping when suddenly I had me a thought. Unlucky gambler and lucky in love. Guess you know what I was thinking of. When I said, waitress, honey, what time do you get off?
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It's Classic Country Kickback on 96.9 WSIG, and that, of course, was Don Williams from 1975 and Turn Out the Lights and Love Me Tonight. Written by Bob McDill, of course, it's a classic country ballad, and it was the 9th career chart hit for him and their very 3rd number one. Yeah. Before that, Dave Dudley from 1970 and The Pool Shark. Yes, it was written by the storyteller Tom D. Hall, and of course it was based, well, inspired by, I should say, from the 1961 Paul Newman film The Hustler. It is Classic Country Kickback, and we got to keep it rolling. And Sylvia from 1981, Drifter, her very first number one, and it was supposed to be a slow ballad, but she made it into Prairie Disco on Classic Country Kickback, 96.9 WSIG.

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0: It's Classic Country Kickback on 96.9 WSIG with Glenn Campbell from 1975 and Country Boy, the second and final single from Rhinestone Cowboy. Conway Twitty before that from 1975 and Linda On My Mind, the lead single to his 32nd studio album. And, of course, Don Gibson in there as well from 1957, Oh Lonesome Me, which had an A-side, or rather was the A-side to I Can't Stop Loving You. Both of them great songs. It is Classic Country Kickback. I'm Roy Randolph in with you, brought to you by Overkill Hill Septic Services. If you've got a problem, these are the guys to call. And why do you say we keep it going? Here's Jim Ed Brown from 1967, and they used a Dr. Pepper can for this one. Yeah, Pop a Top on Classic Country Kickback, 96.9 WSIG.
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0: It's Classic Country Kickback on 96.9 WSIG. And that, of course, was Billie Joe Spears from 1975 and Blanket on the Ground, her iconic classic and her only number one. Johnny Horton before that from 1956 with a Honky Tonk Man, a rockabilly classic, and we are doing classic country. I love it. We're brought to you by Carpet Tech of Virginia. They're located in Broadway. And if you have a flooring project going on, carpeting, linoleum, whatever, go by and see these guys because they're great to work with and you're going to love each and every step. All right. Well, when we come back, I've got two great songs on the turntables here. One from 58, one from 76. Let's go with this one. Harlan Howard actually wrote this 1958 classic while working as a forklift driver at a printing company in California. This particular artist took it all the way up to number three, and it stayed on the charts for 22 weeks. Who is it and what's the song? You're going to find out when Classic Country Kickback returns.
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I was on the outskirts of a little southern town, trying to reach my destination before the sun went down. The old CB was blaring away on channel 19 when there came a little boy's voice on the radio line. And he said, "Breaker 19, is anyone there? Come on back, truckers, and talk to Teddy Bear." Well, I keyed the mic and I said, "You got it, Teddy Bear." And the little boy's voice came back on the air. "Appreciate the break. Who we got on that end?" I told him my handle and then he began. "Now, I'm not supposed to bother you fellas out there. Mom says you're busy and for me to stay off there. But you see, I get lonely and it helps to talk. 'Cause that's about all I can do. I'm crippled and I can't walk." I came back and told him to fire up that mic, and I'd talk to him as long as he liked. "This was my dad's radio," the little boy said, "but I guess it's mine and Mom's now, 'cause my daddy's dead. Dad had a wreck about a month ago. He was trying to get home in a blinding snow. Mom has to work now to make ends meet, and I'm not much help with my two crippled feet. She says not to worry, that we'll make it all right, but I hear her crying sometimes late at night. You know, there's one thing I want more than anything else to see.

0: 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But I guess that's all over now since my daddy's gone. Not one breaker came on the old CB as that little crippled boy talked with me. I tried hard to swallow a lump that just wouldn't stay down as I thought about my boy back in Greenville town. Dad was going to take Mom and me with him later on this year. Well, I remember him saying, "Someday this old truck will be yours, teddy bear." But I know I'll never get to ride an 18-wheeler again. But this old base will keep me in touch with all my trucker friends. Teddy bear's going to back on out now and leave you alone, 'cause it's about time for Mom to come home. But you give me a shout when you're passing through, and I'll sure be happy to come back to you. Well, I came back and I said, "Before you go, 1010, what's your home 20, little CB friend?" Well, he gave me his address and I didn't once hesitate, 'cause this hot load of freight is just gonna have to wait. I turned that truck around on a dime and headed straight for Jackson Street, 229. And as I rounded the corner, oh, I got one heck of a shock. 18-wheelers were lined up for three city blocks. Well, I guess every driver for miles around had caught Teddy Bear's call. And that little cripple boy was having a ball. For as fast as one driver would carry him in, another would carry him to his truck and take off again. Well, you better believe I took my turn at riding Teddy Bear. And then I carried him back in and put him down in his chair. And buddy, if I never live to see happiness again, I want you to know I saw it that day in the face of that little man. We took up a collection for him before his mama got home, and each driver said goodbye, and then they were all gone. He shook my hand with a mile-long grin and said, "So long, trucker, I'll catch you again." Yeah, I hit that interstate with tears in my eyes. And I turned on the radio and I got another surprise. Breaker 19 came a voice on the air. "Just one word of thanks from Mama Teddy Bear. We wish each and every one a special prayer for you, 'cause you just made my little boy's dream come true. I'll sign off now before I start to cry. May God ride with you. 10-4. And goodbye."
1: 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Red Savine from 1976 and the Teddy Bear song. Now, Dale Royal was a truck driver whose CB handle was the Storyteller. And the concept for this number one came directly from his real-life adventures. Before that, Charlie Walker from 1958 and Pick Me Up on Your Way Down. It is a classic country kickback song that was written by Harlan Howard, who was working as a forklift driver, which was kind of makes sense for Picking Me Up on Your Way Down. Hey, it is Classic Country Kickback. I'm having so much fun with you guys this morning. Why don't we finish out this hour number two, with Marie Osmond from 1973, her debut solo.

on your way down. It is a classic country kickback song that was written by Harlan Howard, who was working as a forklift driver, which was kind of makes sense for picking me up on your way down. Hey, it is classic country kickback. I'm having so much fun with you guys this morning. Why don't we finish out this hour number two, with Marie Osmond from 1973, her debut solo.

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It's Classic Country Kickback on 96.9 WSIG. That was Emmy Lou Harris from 1976 and Together Again. Now, that's from her Elite Hotel album. It peaked, of course, at number one. It is Classic Country Kickback, brought to you by Frontier Culture Museum. Tell you about more of that later on. This is hour number three, and you know what? We're going to keep it rolling with a 1972 classic from the Hometown Boys. That's right, the Statler Brothers and the Class of 57, the lead single from their Country Music Then and Now album on Classic Country Kickback, 96.9 WSIG.

0: It's Classic Country Kickback on 96.9 WSIG, and that's Ray Price from 1959 and Heartaches by the Numbers. 40 weeks on the charts, and it peaked at number 2. It is a Classic Country Kickback Saturday morning. So glad to have you along with me. We're brought to you by the Frontier Culture Museum. Now, if you're looking for affordable family fun, this is the place to go. 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When we come back, oh boy, do I have some classics for you. Let's do this one. This one was written by Dickie Lee and Steve Duffy, and this heartbreak classic knocked me out. At least that's what the artist said, and it couldn't wait to be recorded from 1962. Who is it and what's the song? You're going to find out when Classic Country Kickback returns.
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0: I wanted to bring my take on real coffee to the community. When I got my Toyota BZ, I realized it had something special, the space to create a mobile espresso bar. But I'm not the only one chasing my dream. For some, that means making a statement. That's where the CHR comes in. Others like to take the path less traveled, and the BZ Woodland helps them chart their own course.
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2: 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Wait, how did this get in my hand? 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

0: Okay, today's plan, in, out, 5 minutes. Okay, new plan, just a quick look around, no touching anything. Okay, just picking it up to see it. Okay, well, this is not on my list, but that's okay. Well, neither's that, but neither's that. Wait, how did this get in my hand? You know what? All this is coming home with me.
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1: 96.9 WSIG, Shenandoah Valley weather.
2: Going to be humid today, cloudy with a shower in some spots this morning, then times of clouds and sun this afternoon with a thunderstorm and a high of 79, and partly cloudy with a thunderstorm this evening, then fog, low right around 60. For tomorrow, partly

It's Classic Country Kickback on 96.9 WSIG. Of course, that was Dolly Parton from 1971 and The Coat of Many Colors. It was written, of course, in 69, and it was not recorded and released until 71, even though it reached number four. It became her personal favorite. Before that, George Jones from 1962 and She Thinks I Still Care. That's right. It's a song that knocked him out, and he couldn't wait to record it, and it stayed 6 weeks at number one. It is Classic Country Kickback. I'm Roy Randolph in with you, brought to you by Frontier Culture Museum. And this is Loretta Lynn from 1966, and You Ain't Woman Enough to Take My Man. Inspired by a fan, and it peaked at number two on Classic Country Kickback, 96.9 WSIG.

It's Classic Country Kickback on 96.9 WSIG, and that was Johnny Paycheck from 1973, Mr. Lovemaker. Now, that became the title track to his 12th studio album. Before that, Lefty Frizzell from 1964 and Saginaw, Michigan, his sixth and final number one. And Ray Stevens in there from 1970, Everything is Beautiful, a number one on the country, adult contemporary, and easy listening charts. Hey, it is Classic Country Kickback on a Saturday morning. I'm Roy Randolph in with you, and we're brought to you by TransTech Towing. I'll tell you more about that later on. Right now, though, here's Tammy Wynette from 1967. And I Don't Want to Play House, her first number one as a solo artist on Classic Country Kickback, 96.9 WSIG.

It's Classic Country Kickback on 96.9 WSIG with Whisperin' Bill Anderson from 1960 and the Tips of My Fingers, his very first top 10 hit. Before that, Gene Watson from 1983 and You're Out Doing What I'm Here Doing Without, which peaked at number two. Hey, it is a Classic Country Kickback Saturday morning brought to you by TransTech Towing. Now, they've been serving the Shenandoah Valley since 1980 with towing, car repairs, and now dumpsters. Why not give them a call? When we come back, oh man, have I got two great ones here for you. But let's go with this one from 1981. Now, this artist producer recommended Noro Wilson to take over producer of the studio, and Noro teamed up with Waylon Holyfield

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96.9 WSIG. And that, of course, was Charlie Pride from 1981. Never Been So Lonesome in All My Life. His 25th number one. Before that, Merle Haggard from 1966 and The Bottle Let Me Down, which cemented his reputation as the poet of the common man. Yeah, it's a classic country kickback Saturday morning, and we're brought to you by Transtech Towing. But we got to finish out this hour real quick, and we're going to do so with Hank Williams from 1952 and Jambalaya, a total departure from his heartbreak ballads. 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

$14.27. 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
1: All right, it's The Helping Hand. Oh, there they are. Oh, man. All right, we're all excited to be here.
2: Oh, what a great feeling to be here.
1: All right, it's Lisa J in the building. How you doing, Lisa?
2: Feeling fabulous, Fritz.
1: Well, you look pretty fabulous, too.
2: Why, thank you. I bathed. It's a special occasion coming to the Helping Hand.
1: Thank you. Speaking for all of us, we all appreciate that very much. Oh, I got a message for you from my wife, Peggy.
2: Yes.
1: She says that she would be okay paying more for meals in restaurants if they paid the servers a good wage.
2: Thank you.
1: Yeah.
2: I love that she saw that post about me asking about tipping.
1: Yeah. And it's important. And you've been in the restaurant management business, I know, right?
2: So 40 years.
1: Yeah, mm-hmm. So you know how these things work. And I think servers deserve a better income. And yeah, we can forego tips if we pay them well.
2: That would be lovely. We still want to bring you things. There we just like things like eating and paying rent.
1: Well, that's very, very selfish of you right there.
2: I know.
1: All right, it's The Helping Hand. Here's how it works. Call us up at 540-432-1128. Tell us what you want to buy, sell, or trade. We'll put you on the radio and let you do that. You must follow the rules. And the regs. Here they are, three items or fewer. We want to get as many people on the radio as possible. Keep your list down to three items or fewer. If you have an extra item or two, you can call the program back one time during the hour. We'll add your item or two onto that. No problem there. No firearms or ammunition or weapons. That includes crossbows. We cannot sell weapons on the radio. One of our sponsors is a firearm dealer, but we cannot legally facilitate sales through us, so don't do that. No boyfriends or girlfriends. Mm. Come on now. Mm. You know better than
2: okay.
1: that.
2: Okay.
1: All right. Sorry to disappoint you there, Lisa.
2: All right. We'll still have fun today.
1: You're a good catch, though. Let me put that out there, though.
2: Why, thank you. Yeah.
1: All right. Turn down your radio when we put you on the air, because we're on a delay here that's going to confuse us. I'm already a little confused, so don't compound that. No businesses. We have businesses. They're paid advertisers. You don't want to. Don't sneak your business on the Helping Hand. If you want to get your business on the radio, that would be fabulous. Call our office line during the week, 540-434-0331. Penny will answer the phone. She'll tell you how you can get your business on the radio. If you submit it through the website, you don't need to call the program. We'll read all the website submissions, and then we'll post everything on the website after the program. What's next? Have a pen and paper ready and be nice to the disc jockeys, because we are sensitive people.
2: We're all delicate.
1: 540-432-1120 at our number. Junior, you've been very patient. Are you still there?
3: Yes.
1: All right, you're up. Take it away.
3: Yes, I'm looking for scrap metal in the Harrisonburg Grotto, Wurz Cave, and maybe Waynesboro area. 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
2: How much for that last one, Junior?
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3: 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Thank you.
1: You see, it's that easy. 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
2: Excellent. 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
4: Yes, ma'am.
2: Thanks.
1: All right. We're good. Thanks for calling, Stacy. It's The Helping Hand at 96.9 WSIG, our number 540-432-1128. If you get it ringing, don't hang up. We'll get to you as quickly as we can. Hello there. You're on the radio. What's your name? Hello?
5: Yes, my name's Al. I have two cemetery plots at Shenandoah Memorial Park there in Winchester, Virginia. One of them comes with a burial plot, and the other one doesn't. They're all, the, both of them are a little over $11,000, but I'm willing to take $9,000. If you want, you can call me at 540-630-8042 if you have any more information.
2: Well, thanks,
5: any
2: Al.
5: Any questions?
2: That's wonderful. We got 540-630-8042 for you.
5: Yes, and it's also almost close to Patsy Cline. So.
2: Okay. That's
1: there's
2: sweet.
1: An incentive right there.
2: Mm-hmm.
1: All right, very good. Thanks, Al.
5: Uh-huh, thank you.
1: Sure. Time to talk to one of our sponsors. It's Liberty Arms. We have our friend Matt on the line. Matt, what's happening today at Liberty Arms?
6: Hey, morning, Fritz. Liberty Arms is the hopping place right now. Mm-hmm. With the new laws changing, allowing us to sell suppressors directly over the counter, that's probably the biggest news we've had in a while. So actually, we got suppressors coming in that people will be able to walk in and buy just like a rifle or a pistol. So that's a huge change. That hasn't happened in decades.
1: Excellent. Well, that's good news for a lot of folks who are interested in that. I also read that you have a new line of knives, blade box knives, right?
6: Yes, we do. We've been carrying those for about a month now and probably sold about 15 or 20. They have about 18 different ones, I believe it is, and we usually keep all of them in stock. They're fantastic knives.
1: Yeah, I was looking at your website, and one of the things I noticed from on your website is that folks can shop online and pick up in the store. Is that the way it works?
6: Yes, absolutely. They can buy, they can have non-firearms, they can actually have them shipped to their house.
1: Okay.
6: But guns or suppressors, i.e., they can go ahead and order them online and have them shipped here. There's no extra fees. When we get it in, we'll just call them, they come pick it up.
1: All right, very good. It's Liberty Arms. Tell us where you are, how we get there, what your hours are.
6: Okay, so we're 1854 East Market Street. Down on the side of the building of Harbor Freight. We're open Monday through Saturday at 10 o'clock each day. And like I said, we're right across from the mall. Pretty easy to find.
1: All right, very good. As always, Matt, thanks for being one of our sponsors. Let's do it again next week, okay?
6: All right, sounds good. Thanks.
1: Sure, bye-bye. Lisa, how about reading a few from the website for us, please?
2: I would be happy to. We've got someone looking for any odd jobs. Mm-hmm. We'll do a little bit of everything, whether it's junk removal, maybe also looking for some scrap metal because that's what they haul and they'll do it for free.
1: Good.
2: Their number is 540-742-3772 or 540-275-8114. And their third

0: text. Either way, that's 540-244-4297.
1: All right. Give us one more.
0: Sure. How about a large family yard sale? Yeah, this is going to have everything, Fritz. It's got children's items. You could even update your wardrobe, they say. Decorate your house and fix your tractor.
1: Oh, boy.
0: They've got it all, and they're making deals. They're located at 1575 Stoneburner Road in Edinburgh. Come on and see them. They won't. You won't be disappointed. Neither will they if they see you there.
1: That's going on today, I assume, right? Yeah, that's what they say.
0: That is correct.
1: All right, those items submitted through the website during the week, 969WSIG.com. We will post everything from the program today on that very website, so you can check those phone numbers, and you can submit your items for next week's program through the website. No more than three items. Just go in once, make a list of three. We'll read them on the air for you and post them for everyone else to see down the road. All right, our number 540-432-1128. Back to the phones. Hi there. You're on the radio. What's your name?
2: Barry.
1: Barry, what can we do for you?
2: Yeah, I got a, what you like call a canopy or gazebo.
1: Mm-hmm.
2: I would like to get $1,500, the best offer out of that. And then also I got a medical scooter that somebody can use to run around in the store.
1: Okay.
2: And the hauler to go with it for $1,000, the best offer. And I can be reached at 540-325-1517.
0: I heard 540-325-1517, Barry.
1: Is that right?
2: Yes, that's right.
0: Thank you, sir.
2: All right. No problem.
1: Thank you.
2: Y'all have a great day.
0: You too.
1: We wish you the same. It's the Helping Hand at 96.9 WSIG. Lisa J. and Fritz taking your calls at 540-432-1128. Hi there. You're on the radio. What's your name?
3: Mike.
1: Mike. It's your turn, Mike. What's happening?
3: First of all, I have a Lincoln 2500 amp stick welder for $200. I also like to see if anybody out here has any junk vehicles or anything like that. We'll come pick it up. 540-810-0035.
0: Well, thanks, Mike. That's 540-810-0035.
3: Yeah, thank you. Y'all have a blessed and safe weekend.
0: Oh, thank you.
1: We wish you the same, Mike. Thanks for calling The Helping Hand. And thanks for listening to The Helping Hand at 96.9 WSIG. Hello there. You're on the radio. What's your name?
4: Yes, sir. It's Keith.
1: Yes, sir. Keith, what can we do for you?
4: Well, first thing I have is I have four weeping willow trees left, and I have them to sell. Also, I have a bunch of lawnmower parts. I have decks, engines, starters, etc. And also, if anybody has any scrap metal or anything like that that you need to get rid of, they can give me a call at 540-435-3222.
0: Excellent, Keith. I got 540-435-3222.
4: Yes, ma'am.
1: All right. We got it. Thanks.
4: Uh-huh. You have a great weekend.
0: Thanks, Keith.
1: As well. Apparently, there's a never-ending supply of scrap metal here in the Shenandoah Valley.
0: I think
1: Valley.
0: We have an abundance.
1: It never runs out.
0: Well, we've always got people willing to move it for
1: Everybody
0: us.
1: Everybody wants scrap metal.
0: Mm-hmm.
1: 540-432-1128 is the number here at The Helping Hand. If you get the phone ringing, don't hang up. We'll get to you as quickly as we can. Let's see who called that number. Hi, you're on the radio. What's your name?
5: Yeah, my name's Donnie.
1: Hey, Donnie. What's up?
5: I was getting on the train post or swap shop, whatever it is.
1: I'm sorry. Say again, Donnie. What'd you say?
5: I was looking for some help.
1: You're looking for some help? What kind of help are you looking for?
5: I'm looking for some help to get someone to help me move some furniture.
1: Okay. To move furniture.
5: And,
1: what area are we talking about? What town?
5: Broadway.
1: Broadway. All right. You need somebody to help you move furniture in Broadway. Anything else?
5: Yes. No, that'll be all.
1: How can we reach you?
5: 276-210-4731.
0: Excellent, Donnie. That's 276-210-4731. That's just what the Helping Hands here in the Shenandoah Valley like to do, right?
1: That's what we do. We put people together that need help.
0: Mm-hmm.
1: All right. You got that?
5: Right.
1: Thanks for checking in.
5: All right. Thank you.
1: You're welcome. Maybe somebody out there can help that gentleman move.
0: With both hands.
1: At least both hands. Maybe more.
0: Straps.
1: Yes, whatever else you can strap to your

0: buddy.
1: That's it.
0: 540-432-1128, the number here at the Helping Hand. Let's see who this is. Hello, you're on the radio. What's your name?
2: This is Ronnie.
0: Hey, Ronnie, you're up. Take it away.
2: All right. I need to buy a utility trailer 5 feet by 10 feet with a mesh floor, 15-inch wheels, very good condition. I would like to also have a title with it. And the number they can call is 1-540-430-1129.
1: That's great, Ronnie. I've got 540-430-1129.
2: That's right. Thank you, ma'am.
1: You got it.
0: Rolling right along with the Helping Hand at 96.9 WSIG. Hello, you're on the radio. What's your name?
3: Hi, this is Bonnie.
0: Hi, Bonnie. How can we help you?
3: I have for sale a 10.1 cubic foot refrigerator. It's black. It's a Magic Chef brand, and it's only a couple years old. I paid over $400 for it, and I'm asking $150 or best offer. Mm-hmm. It was used as a second refrigerator, and I don't need it now.
0: Okay.
3: And the number to call is 540-477-2595. And if I'm not here, they can leave me a message on the answer machine, and I'll get back to them.
1: That sounds great, Bonnie. And that color was black, correct?
3: Yes, it's black. It's got the, you know, the freezer on top and the refrigerator down below.
1: Oh, that's
3: nice. 10.1 cubic feet.
1: So. That sounds really nice. Well, 540-477-2595 is what we have for you.
3: That's it. Okay,
1: thanks.
3: Thank you so much.
1: You bet.
0: Thank you for calling, and thank you for listening to The Helping Hand at 96.9 WSIG. Our number is 540-432-1128. They're all ringing now, but if you get a busy signal, well, you know what to do. I'm not going to tell you that. Hi there. You're on the radio. What's your name? Hello.
4: Good morning. This is Mac.
0: Hey, Mac. It's your turn. Take it away.
4: Yes, I have for sale an extension ladder. This is a 32-foot extension ladder. It is fiberglass, and it's OSHA approved for 300-pound weight. And it has a stabilizer at the top of the ladder. And I'm asking $295 for the ladder. And my phone number is 540-820-4300.
1: Sounds good, Mac. That's 540-820-4300.
4: That's right, and I'm in the I'm between Singers Glen and Mount Clinton area. Okay.
1: Yeah, that helps. Thanks.
0: Very good, Mac. Thanks for checking in.
4: Thank you so much.
0: You're so welcome. It's the Helping Hand at 96.9 WSIG. One of our great sponsors is Big Red's Power Washing. We've got Big Red himself on the line. Big Red, what's going on today?
5: Hey, good morning, everybody. I'm glad to say I got my voice back. We
0: good.
5: Survived the week of the Rockingham County Fair, despite all the challenges we had.
0: Mm-hmm.
5: And, you know, we're back to work. We're, you know, we're washing everything that we wash and keeping everything clean. We're trying to make sure all these poultry houses look good for the new birds. That's what we specialize in.
0: Mm-hmm.
5: Getting ready to head over to West Virginia here. As soon as we get off the phone, I got a farm over there I'm going to start.
0: Okay, good.
5: Got another farm on Monday, another farm next Monday. Mm-hmm. I mean, we keep it rolling. That's what we do here.
0: What if I don't have a farm? What if I just have a house that's dirty? Can you help me with that?
5: Well, I can help you with that. I'll ask you to buy a farm. I like washing them, but
0: sure.
5: No, we'll wash your house. We have a special going on till the end of next month. $250 for a single story home.
0: Mm-hmm.
5: And, you know, if there's add-ons when we get there, we can discuss prices. You know, we wash everything, trucks, tractors, fleets, driveways, sidewalks, porches.
0: Mm-hmm.
5: If it's dirty, we wash it. And we also give 25% discount to active and retired military first responders.
0: Mm-hmm.
5: We also give 25% discount to churches. So, I mean, we try to give back as much as we can. We try to save everybody a dollar because we know a dollar Well, it's just not the value of a dollar no more, so a dollar can go a long way for some people.
0: Well, thanks for helping us out with saving that money. We really appreciate that, Big Red. How do we find you? Where is Big Red's Power Washing?
5: Well, you could find us on Facebook or Google. 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
0: All right, very good, Big Red. Let's do it again next week, okay?
5: Absolutely. Thank everybody, and have a blessed week.
0: You too. Bye-bye. Lisa, give us a few more from the website, please.
1: I'd love to. We've got some square bales of wheat straw for sale. That's just $5 a bale. Mm-hmm. It's in Woodstock. And if you're interested, 540-436-3486. Now, we've got someone looking to buy some Banny hens and some Silky hens, too. If you've got those, give this folk a call. Give this person a call at 540-405-1978. What do you say? We do one more for sale.
0: Yes,
1: looking
0: do one
1: to sell.
0: More. Sure.
1: A Sundance 6-person hot tub. 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
0: Hubba, hubba, indeed.
1: Hubba,
0: thank you so
1: hubba.
0: Much. All right. Those items submitted through the website, 969wsig.com. We'll put everything on the website. A little bit after the program, you can go to that website and find the link for the Helping Hands right on the homepage, and you can read all about it and submit your items for next week's program through the website. It'll tell you how to do that. Back to the phones now, 540-432-1128. Let's see who's called that. Hello there. You're on the radio. What's your name?
6: Silverhawk Roy.
0: Silverhawk Roy. Good to hear from you. What's up?
6: Thank you. Hey, I've still got my 06 Chevy Trailblazer for sale.
0: Mm-hmm.
6: It's for parts only. The engine is really great, runs great, but the transmission is no good. It has new shocks, struts, decent tires, and all that good stuff on it. I said let it go for $800. Like I said, the engine's still great in that thing. Also have a, I know that summer's coming to an end, but also have a like brand new window unit AC for sale. I used very little. I'll let that go for $80. That's about half what I paid for it when I bought it new. Still works great. It's 5,000 BTU. And I have a nice wood desk and swivel chair, both in good shape. I'll let both of them go for $40. My phone number is 540-575-6754.
1: That sounds great, Roy. We've got 540-575-6754.
6: That's it.
1: Thanks.
6: Well, y'all have a great weekend.
0: Thank you.
1: You too, Roy.
0: Appreciate
1: Thanks.
0: That as well. It's the Helping Hand at 96.9 WSIG. Our number is 540-432-1128. Hello, you're on the radio. What's your name?
7: Yeah, Nelson.
0: 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How can we help you today?
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0: Mm-hmm.
7: 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And the third item is a baby stroller. I'm asking $40 for it.
1: Boy, I'll tell you, this just with my birthday having just passed, that was one of my favorite birthday presents, was a baby stroller. I loved my dollies. I would put those in there.
0: I thought you were going to say the Harley was your favorite
1: birthday.
0: Well,
1: I'm a grown-up now, and that Harley sounds pretty darn good, too.
0: I think so, too, yeah.
1: Okay, what's your number, Nelson?
7: My number is 540-244-7870.
1: Sounds great. That's 540-244-7870.
7: Yes, ma'am. And thank you all very much.
0: You're welcome. Thank you. You would look great on that Harley.
1: Oh,
0: I'm telling you.
1: I am telling you. I still love admiring them as they go down the road. Those are beautiful machines.
0: Indeed. 540-432-1128 is the number here at the Helping Hand. Let's see who called that number. Hi there. You're on the radio. What's your name?
8: Dennis.
0: Dennis, you're on the air. What can we do for you?
8: Yes, for sale. I have a Troy-built walk-behind mower. and it has attachments, like you take the mower deck off and put a blower on it to blow leaves, and it also has attachment, a pressure washer. You know, you take the mower off or they

0: blower, and mm-hmm. you can attach this on there. And it's in good shape, and I'm asking $650 for it. And the second item I have is a 1946 DeSoto Deluxe. It's four-door. It has suicide doors on it. It's kind of like a rat rod. It's had a lot of work done to it. And I'm asking $1,500 firm on that. And the third item I have is a 1952 Alice Chambers WD. Had been a new motor put in it and all years ago and all, and it's in good shape. I hadn't been ran in a few years, and I'm asking $650 for that. And the number to call is 434-989-0092, and I consider trades on a golf cart on any of those items.
1: Sounds great. That is 434-989-0092.
0: Yes, that's it.
2: All right, we got it. Thanks, Dennis.
0: Hey, thank you, bud.
2: You are welcome. One of our great sponsors is Marco Metals. Now, I used to think metal is metal. You've seen one piece of metal, you've seen them all.
1: Yeah.
2: That's not true.
1: Oh, really?
2: Apparently, metal comes in all kinds of gauges and sizes and thicknesses and colors as well. And the folks at Marco Metals, if you've got a metal project happening, that's the first place to start, and it'll probably be the last place to start when you're looking for your products as well. They have all kinds of different gauges and colors as well. And a lot of people think about metal for their roofs. And mm-hmm. the old term, tin roof, which is, it's not tin, actually. It's really, it's much better than tin, but that's kind of a colloquial flavor for it. And I know, I lived in a house with a tin roof, and frankly, when it rains on those tin roofs, it sounds pretty cool.
1: Like
2: frankly.
1: Music.
2: I love that, yeah. But the thing is, those metal roofs will last a lot longer than shingle roofs. Everybody knows that. A little more investment up front, but it's going to pay off down the road. And the folks at Marco Metals can help you pick the right type of metal, the right type of covering for your roof. Mm. Now, it's not just roofs as well. If you've got a project going on that requires some metal paneling,
1: yes.
2: Maybe you're an artist, you're working on some metal sculpture or something, check out the folks at Marco Metals, and they can get you exactly what you need. 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
1: We love them.
2: All right, Lisa, how about a few more from the thing there?
1: Certainly. We've got a 67, 68 Chevy S10 or C10. Let's try that again. A 67, 68 Chevy C10 slanted hood. It's got no rust. Nice, usable hood. Just $250. Also, a 73 to 87 Chevy square body long bed liner for $200. And if you're interested in those, you could call 434-327-2904. Also, we got a really nice community event.
2: All right.
1: It's an estate and yard sale today. Mm-hmm. And the 29th. So today, this Saturday, and next Saturday. Mm-hmm. And then again, September 5th through the 7th from 7 a.m. to 4 p.m. They're located at 3566 Muddy Creek Road in Harrisonburg. Mm-hmm. Lots of antiques, decor, housewares, canning jars. Ooh, that's handy because, yeah. You know, 'tis the season to harvest.
2: Exactly.
1: Canning jars, material, books, cloths, furniture, and more.
2: Okay.
1: And if you like that sound, well, you can call 540-820-1465.
2: 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Let's head back to the phones now, 540-432-1128, our number. Hi there, you're on the radio. What's your name?
3: This is Ronnie again.
2: Ronnie again. Take it away, Ronnie again.
3: All right, I have for sale a cast iron Griswold waffle iron. It's old, but it's brand new. It makes five heart-shaped waffles.
2: Oh.
3: And I'm asking $500 for it. And the number to call is 540-430-1129.
1: That's great. We got

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1: Yes, ma'am. Thank you.
2: Thank you. Yes, we always tell people you can call back the program one time during the hour if you want to add an item onto your list. 540-432-1128, our number here at The Helping Hand. Hello there. You're on the radio. What's your name?
3: Yeah, this is the crazy old cat lady.
2: Oh, we were waiting to hear from you. What's up today?
3: Oh, I'm just looking for some more meat for my kitties. If anybody's got in your freezer they want to get rid of, anything but pork, they can't eat that.
2: Mm-hmm.
3: So I can come pick it up.
2: So this is meat, because I've spoken with you before. This is freezer meat that might have been in the freezer for a long time and that maybe not good for human consumption, but the pussycats will love it. Is that right?
3: Yeah, up to about 5 years, they'd be okay. They don't mind it.
2: Okay. How do we get in touch with you?
3: 540-481-4208.
0: That's 540-481-4208. And you are new to me, so I would hate for anyone to call you and just say, hey, I'm looking for the cat lady. Would you like me to put your name down too?
3: It's Bonnie.
0: Okay, Bonnie, you're the best. Thank you so much.
2: Thanks for calling. Bye-bye.
3: Uh-huh. Bye-bye.
2: It's The Helping Hand at 96.9 WSIG. Lisa and Fritz taking your calls at 540-432-1128. Hello. Oh, darn. Patience, people. You have to, don't hang up till I get to you, okay? Mm-hmm. Hi there. You're on the radio. What's your name?
4: This is Leon.
2: Leon. What's happening, Leon?
4: I have a farm tractor for sale. It's in great condition. I'm asking $8,500. I have snowbagel with it. Anybody interested in it, want to come look at it, give me a call at 540-298-8822. I live in Elkton.
0: Excellent, Leon. I've got you living in Elkton, and let's just reconfirm your number. That's 540-298-8822.
4: Yes, ma'am.
0: Thank you.
4: Thank you, ma'am.
0: Of course.
2: There goes Leon. It's The Helping Hand at 96.9 WSIG. Hello there. You're on the radio. What's your name?
5: Hello, Lee. How you doing, Fritz?
2: Hey, Lee. Doing great. Say hi to Lisa.
5: Hi, Lisa.
0: Hi, Lee.
2: What's happening, Lee?
5: Hey, I've got four tires on rims for a half-ton Chevy.
2: All right. Anything else?
5: 265 7017s for $600. They got 1,000 miles on them.
2: All right. Anything? Is that it?
5: My phone number is 304-703-4298.
0: Excellent. And I just gave big bug eyes over to Fritz there. Yeah. Because I wrote some numbers down and I don't know what they mean. I wrote the numbers 265-7017 down. What do those mean?
2: Those are the tires. That's the tire size.
0: Thank you.
2: Yes.
0: Okay, thanks, guys.
2: And you're supposed to put slashes between those numbers.
0: Slashes. That's what I'll do then. Thank you.
2: All right, do we get
5: for half-ton Chevrolet.
0: You got it. Four tires on rims, half-ton Chevy, 265, 7017, and then you're going $600 for that at 304-203-4298.
5: No, 304-703.
0: There we go. Seven. Let's make that a seven, not a two. Thank you, Lee. I needed some help on that one. Thank you.
2: Let's repeat the number one more time.
0: You got it.
5: You guys have a good day.
0: You too.
2: 304. What's the number again?
0: You got it. His number's 304-703-4298.
2: All right. We got that.
0: Yeah.
2: That's why we double check, just to make sure we get it right. And it also gives people an opportunity to write it down if we say it a couple of times. All right. Our number, 540-432-1128. Hello. You're on the radio. What's your name?
6: Steve.
2: Hey, Steve. What's happening?
6: Good morning. I have two generators for sale. One is a big Makita. And the other one is a Champion. And I have a John Deere self-propelled push mower. Has electric start, but it don't have no battery. It's been serviced. It's anything needed. I think it's got a new carburetor on it. Whatever needed to be replaced, I replaced. And my number is 540-292-6062.
0: Thank you, Steve. We got 540-292-6062.
6: Yes, ma'am.
0: Thanks.
2: It's The Helping Hand at 96.9 WSIG. One of our great sponsors is T-Bow Lanes in the town of Shenandoah. We've got our friend Ian on the line. Tell me about T-Bow Lanes, Ian.
7: Good morning, Fritz. So T-Bow Lanes is a duck fin bowling alley. We're located in Shenandoah, Virginia. Mm-hmm. We have 10 lanes. And we've been in the business of bowling for many years, not us, but If anybody remembers the Tomneys, Froggy Tomney ran T-Bowl Lanes for many years, from as early as the 60s when T-Bowl Lanes originated. The actual building was built just for T-Bowl Lanes. Froggy got with the Walmacks, had the building built, and literally we're still going today. The wow. Tomneys sold it to us actually back in COVID. Back in 2021, we've done a lot of upgrades to the building, and we're still open, and we're just trying to get the word out to people that, you know, we do exist. And at this time of year, we're trying to plan for, you know, several leagues that we have coming up. We're going to have a mixed league on Monday nights. We have a men's league that starts later on Thursday nights. We have a mixer match league that's on Friday nights.
1: Oh boy!
7: And then we also do a once a month league on Saturdays, just for that person, you know, that is either located out of town or just doesn't like to do the whole weekly thing.
1: This is great news. People are going to love this. T-Bowl Lanes in Shenandoah. Briefly tell us what duck pins are in case somebody doesn't know. Describe it.
7: So duck pins are basically the smaller balls, the smaller pins. We actually have Sherman pin setters. So our basically machines are back from the 50s. So basically, we have a good group of guys that helps us out, Scott Hensley in Elkton, and then Lowell Hensley in Elkton, keeps our machines running, and they do a great job just keeping the machines running.
1: All right, tell us how we get there. Where is T-Bowl Lanes?
7: T-Bowl Lanes is located right on Route 340 in the town of Shenandoah. It's actually North 5th Street, right beside Rudy's Diner.
1: All right, very good. Thank you so much, Ian, for being one of our sponsors. Let's talk again next week, okay?
7: Sounds great, Fritz. Have a great day.
1: You too. Bye-bye.
2: Lisa, give us a few more from the website, please.
0: Certainly will. I'm going to give us one from the mail.
2: Oh, yes, because people can submit through our regular mailing address as well. What do they say?
0: Well, this particular person would like to buy a good used truck with extended cab, preferably a Toyota or a Chevy 4x4. Now, it does need to pass inspection. It could be a manual. It could be automatic or manual transmission. They don't care if it's 20 or more years old, as long as it's not nasty condition.
2: Yeah.
0: It's got to run good, reasonably priced. Hopefully someone can work with me. I'm on early Social Security retirement. We are looking at, I believe, $1,200 a month. Ah, okay. That's what they've got to spend. You can call Roy. And that's 540-575-6754. Even if you've got just a decent car or SUV, they're willing to work with you.
2: All right, give us a few more.
0: You got it. Looking for, we've got six cemetery grave plots for sale, located in Elk Run Cemetery in Elkton. 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Then we got someone looking to sell a 5-foot tonneau.
2: Tonneau, I think is how
0: okay,
2: you say it.
0: Okay, sure.
2: Yes.
0: A 5-foot tonneau cover from a Chevy Colorado in good condition, asking $15. And then if you're interested, 540-208-5382 is the best way to get them.
2: All right. Those items submitted to the website, 969WSIG.com. And as one of those that Lisa read, someone sent it in the mail. You can also mail it to us at 1820 Heritage Center Way in Harrisonburg, 22801. Write Helping Hand on the envelope, and they'll send it to me, and we'll make sure it gets on the radio. Let's head back to the phones now. 540-432-1128 is our number. Hello there. You're on the radio. What's your name?
8: Good morning. This is Doris.
2: Hi, Doris. What's happening?
8: How are you?
2: I'm glad
8: you're back.
2: Oh, I'm happy to be back. What's going on?
8: I've got a set of Kenco running boards for a pickup truck. They're brand new in the box. And I'm asking, they'll fit a Dodge, Chevy, or Ford pickup truck from 1973 up. I'm asking $75 or best offer. And they're chrome shiny.
0: Sounds nice. And how about your number, Doris?
8: And my number is, 540-743-1435.
0: That sounds great. That's 540-743-1435.
8: That's right.
0: Thank you.
8: Okay, have a

0: Blessed day.
1: You too.
2: We wish you the same, Doris. Thanks for calling. About 22 minutes remaining in the program. Still time to get your items on at 540-432-1128. Hi, you're on the radio. What's your name?
3: It's Alex, your friend.
2: Who is it?
1: It's my friend
3: it's Alex.
2: Oh, it's Alex. Hey, Alex, what's happening?
3: Not much, man. You and Lisa J are doing a nice job.
2: Thank you.
1: You are too kind,
2: we
1: sir.
2: We appreciate that.
3: We spell country, yumber.
1: That's right. That's right.
3: Yes. You guys did a nice job.
2: What can we do for you, Alex?
3: Nothing. I'm just calling to tell you, you guys are doing a good job.
2: Well, that makes my day. I really appreciate
3: that. Tell Lisa Jade that I say hello.
1: I say hello back to you. You know, Alex makes a point of calling all the way from Virginia Beach.
2: Excellent. Well, we're glad you're listening, Alex. You have a good day, okay?
3: You too.
1: Thanks,
3: bye-bye.
1: Buddy.
2: Bye-bye.
1: See ya.
2: Seems like a nice fellow.
1: He's very kind, and he comes up with some great requests for the High Noon Saloon.
2: Good, because we've got a pretty good library here. I'm sure they're trying to stump you sometimes.
1: Oh, boy, do they ever. And I love it.
2: I know you do. 540-432-1128 is the number here at the Helping Hand. Hi, you're on the radio. What's your name?
4: Well, good morning, Fritz. Good morning, Lisa. This is Jeff in Mount Sydney.
1: Hi, Jeff.
2: What's going on, Jeff?
4: Well, what a beautiful day to live in the Shenandoah Valley.
1: Oh, yes. you're kidding.
2: Right about that.
4: Well, Fritz, I still have my 17-foot Tripper fiberglass canoe, and that comes with an aluminum truck rack, three paddles, three life vests, and I would like $400 or best offer on that canoe. And they must take all the items, if they would, please.
2: Sure.
4: My telephone number is 540-248-3839. And if they don't get an answer, please leave a message.
1: That sounds great, Jeff. I've got
4: okay.
1: You down for 540-248-3839.
4: Yes. And if I may I give a shout out to somebody?
2: Sure, go ahead.
4: My dear friends, Donna and Dot in Cremora, mm-hmm. They are wonderful people, and they listen to your radio station faithfully, and as always, we spell country, WSIG.
1: Woohoo!
2: Well, you know how to get to my heart. You really do, Jeff. I love that.
4: All right, have a great day.
2: You too. Thanks for calling. It's the Helping Hand at 96.9 WSIG. Time to talk to our friend Lee from the Little Red Barn. What's going on in the Little Red Barn today, Lee?
5: Already a busy day. Got people bringing mowers in and trying to mow and make some tall grass short, and mm-hmm. mowers are broke, so I was out there looking at a mower and mm-hmm. got to order a seal, replace it, and customer will be back in service.
2: So are you going to have any trouble finding that replacement seal, or you think you got it?
5: Oh, I don't have it, but I'll have it on Tuesday. I'll order it on Monday out of North Carolina from my supplier.
2: Yeah.
5: And it'll be here on Tuesday, and my guys will get it done for the customer.
2: You have lots of suppliers, am I right?
5: I have probably about 70-some suppliers mm-hmm. throughout the world.
2: So if somebody's got an old piece of equipment and needs a part, you're the first person to check with, right?
5: Yes. Worked mm-hmm. really, really hard. I've been in this business for 39 years. Mm-hmm. Just bought out my largest supplier on the internet, I Say Tractors. Mm-hmm. I got their entire inventory. Wow. Most of the stuff I have, a few things I didn't have, mm-hmm. We're working on an ad campaign for the internet. If you got an old K-Series, Kohler, Magnum, mm-hmm. Onan, we have internal engine parts, you rebuild it, still mm-hmm. buying a brand new mower. 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Mm-hmm. 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We're located northeast of Harrisonburg from the JMU Port Road. That's at 245. Go east on Port Road. Get to Stone Spring Road beside the neighborhood Walmart. 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We'll be here today to 4 o'clock.
2: All right, very good. It's the Little Red Barn. As always, Lee, thanks for being one of our sponsors. Let's talk again next week, okay?
5: Yes, sir. Thank you.
2: Sure. Bye-bye. Lisa, bye-bye. Give us a few more from the website, please.
1: Certainly. 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I don't know what the no DEF part
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1: is.
2: Not sure, but somebody will figure it out.
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1: 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It does need a starter, or you could just use it for parts. 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And then a craftsman.
2: Take two.
1: We've got a Craftsman front tine tiller. It needs a carburetor cleaned, but it is $50. 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
2: All right. Those items submitted through the website, 969WSIG.com. Let's head back to the phones now, 540-432-1128, our number. Hello, you're on the radio. What's your name?
0: Mike.
2: Hey, Mike, it's your turn. Take it away.
0: I have a pool table for sale. It's not a slate bottom. All the accessories to go with it. I like 150 cash. And that could be a little bit negotiable. And then I have a solid cherry desk. It's the large desk, has a 6 drawers. And I'd like $50 for it. And my number is 540-879-3101.
1: Excellent, Mike. That is 540-879-3101.
0: Yes, ma'am.
1: Thank you.
0: Thank you.
2: Whoops, punched out Mike. I didn't mean to do that. Sorry, Mike. Hit that button a little too quickly.
1: Quick on the draw.
2: I was just, it was talking to me. It said, punch me. 540-432-1128, the number here at the Helping Hand. Hello, you're on the radio. What's your name?
6: Jerry.
2: Hey, Jerry. What's happening?
6: Not much. I just got one thing I'd like to try to sell if anybody wants it. It's a poster of the Twin Towers in New York City before they were blown up. Right, nice picture of them. It's about 2 foot wide by about 3 foot tall, and it's in a frame, and I'd like to have $50 for it.
2: That sounds beautiful. That sounds like a lovely photo, a lovely picture. All right, and what's your phone number?
6: 540-430-4720.
1: That sounds great, Jerry. That's 540-430-4720.
6: You got it.
1: Thank you.
6: Thank you.
1: Of course.
6: Bye.
2: You're welcome. Time to talk to our friend Joe from Country Road Antiques. What's going on at Country Road Antiques, Joe?
7: Yeah, it's going to be another wonderful day, Fritz. We've got a lot of sales going on. A lot of new stuff came in this week. So it's got a lot of good stuff.
2: Tell me about that new stuff. What came in?
7: We've got a lot of tools and stuff just came in. We've got some furniture came in. We've got new cars that came in. We got Civil War stuff that he just brought some new stuff in. It's just a lot of new stuff has came in.
2: Well, it's Country Road Antiques, of course, but as you just said, there are new things as well. It's not just antiques. Tools. You said tools. I think that's something that every household needs, a good supply of tools. And I'm guessing you're going to find a good selection at Country Road Antiques and probably get a good price. Am I right?
7: Yes, you'll find new and you'll find vintage.
2: Love that. And there's some people do like the vintage tools as well, and they're still useful, and they have a lot of character to them, some of those old-time tools, right?
7: Oh, yes. Oh, yes.
2: And you said records as well. I'm a record collector. What do you got there?
7: Well, we just got some in. It's not a lot of them, but we are going to be getting more of them in.
2: Okay. Well, you know, Country Road Antiques is a collector's paradise, as I say, and I've said this many times before. Block out a lot of time when you go there because you can't just breeze through this place. How many vendors do you have on the floor now?
7: 73.
2: 73 and counting. I'm sure that's true.
7: Oh, yeah.
2: All right. How do we find you? Where is Country Road Antiques? Talk us in.
7: We are right off exit 269, just follow Shandor Cavern signs, can't miss us, off of 81, and then if you're coming down Route 11, we are on Caverns Roads, same thing. Just follow Shandor Cavern Signs.
2: All right.
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0: from 10 to 5, yeah. and Friday, Saturday, Sunday from 10 to 6.
1: All right. Very good. It's Country Road Antiques. Joe, thank you so much for being one of our sponsors. Let's do it again next week, okay?
0: Thanks, Fritz. Have a great day.
1: You too. Bye-bye.
0: Bye.
1: All right, we have a fair amount to read from the website. Let's bang through a bunch of them there, Lisa.
2: You got it. We've got a delicious-sounding community event. There's a chicken barbecue and community yard sale.
1: Oh, boy.
2: That's right. It's at the Mount Sydney Ruritan Community Park at 65 Buttermilk Road in Mount Sydney. 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
1: Good.
2: So it's already happening.
1: Yep.
2: Sales points at the Ruritan Community Park in Mount Sydney and Verona at the Walgreens parking lot and the former Weir's Cave Pharmacy Carillion Medical parking lot. 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Someone else is looking to sell a 32-foot aluminum extension ladder, real good condition, $250 for that. A Troy-built 5,500-watt generator, also in very good condition, for $250. And if either of those items sound good, you can contact them at 540-256-3042.
1: And give us a couple more, and then we'll take some calls.
2: You got it. Someone else is looking to sell a 1998 Jeep Wrangler hardtop, 4x4 aftermarket bumper with the winch for $4,500 at 540-746-5207.
1: All right, we have a few more to read from the website, which we'll get to in a few minutes. Let's take a few phone calls before we do that. Hello there. You're on the radio. What's your name?
3: Good morning. This is Mike.
1: Hey, Mike. Good morning to you. What can we do for you?
3: I've got a hover-round MPV5 mobility scooter.
1: Okay.
3: And it's got brand-new batteries in it. It's just like new. The guy that I got it from only used it one time, and it's a good scooter. It's really nice, and I'm asking $500 for it. And my phone number is 540-209-4558.
2: Thank you, Mike. I've got 540-209-4558.
3: You got it.
2: Thank you, sir.
1: Thanks for calling. It's the Helping Hand at 96.9 WSIG. Hello, you're on the radio. What's your name?
4: Hey, my name's Chad. How are you this morning?
1: Chad, we're doing okay. What can we do for you?
4: But I've got a Rheem hybrid water heater. It's 80 gallon. It's just a little over 3 years old. Took it out of a house that somebody wanted remodeled, and everything was fine. They just wanted a new water heater. It's been tested, and it works extremely well. My phone number is 540-856-2554, and I think it's worth $500.
1: Okay.
2: Outstanding. What I've got for you, Chad, is 540-856-2554.
4: That's it. And you had a question on there about what DEF is. That's diesel exhaust fluid.
2: Ah, oh, thank you. Thanks.
1: We know.
2: Learned something else today. This is a great day.
1: Yes, I'll tuck that away for a future date there. All right. Thanks so much, Chad.
4: Thank you. Bye-bye.
1: All right. It's the Helping Hand at 96.9 WSIG. Hello, you're on the radio. What's your name?
5: Tim.
1: Tim, take it away, Tim. What do you have?
5: Yeah, looking for a trailer hitch that bolts up on the frame for a 2001 Ford Ranger. Phone number is 540-896-7684.
2: Thank you, Tim. I've got 540-896-7684.
5: Correct.
2: Thanks.
1: Thanks for calling.
5: All right, thank you. Bye-bye.
1: Give us the remainder from the website, Lisa, and then we'll take some more phone calls. What
2: you,
1: do you have?
2: Betcha. We've got someone looking to sell used tires. You can call for the sizes and prices.
1: Mm-hmm.
2: Also, a recliner sofa, and that's $45. looking for running cars for a demolition derby as well.
1: Okay.
2: We are all over the map on that one. That sounds fun. We've got 540-209-1429 as the best way to reach them.
1: Okay.
2: Someone else is looking to sell a queen-size Simmons Beauty Sleep mattress for $50. Also, a dining room table and four chairs for $50. And a registered Angus cow with an August 3rd bull calf for sale. Mm-hmm. You can reach out to them at 540-325-9694. We've also got someone looking to sell a Grill Pro charcoal smoker and grill that was never used. It's still new in the box with the instructions for $70. You can call them at 540-290-1985. Mm-hmm. And also looking to sell Fill Dirt. Actually, no, they're not looking to sell it. They want it.
1: They want some.
2: Fill Dirt Wanted at the intersection of 650 Grove Hill River Road and 602 Comertown Road in Shenandoah. No trash, please. Just reach out to them at 540-244-8232. And then the last item on the website, we've got someone looking to sell a 2003 Ford Explorer V8 XLT 4x4. New Moveris transmission.
1: Okay.
2: And that's $2,850. You can reach them at 540-578-3016.
1: All right. We'll post everything from the program today on that website, 969WSIG.com, a little bit later. Back to the phones now. We got 5.5 minutes to go. Let's see who's on the phone here. Hi, you're on the radio. What's your name?
6: My name's Daniel.
1: Hey, Daniel. You're on the air. What can we do for you?
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2: Thank you, Daniel. We've got you down for 540-624-0800.
6: Yes, ma'am. That is correct.
2: Thank you.
1: It's the Helping Hand at 96.9 WSIG, and we're in the lightning round now. Now let's see who's on the line.
2: Da-da-da.
1: Yeah. Hi, you're on the radio. What's your name? Hello.
7: Hello.
1: Who are you?
7: Yeah, this is Doug.
1: Doug, take it away, Doug.
7: I'm looking for a couple items. One, I'm looking for a reasonable four-wheel drive four-wheeler at here in the Harrisburg area or somebody that can deliver. And I'm also looking for a decent riding lawnmower at the same thing at a reasonable price. The bigger, the better, but I just need something reasonable. And either one of them needs to be in Harrisburg or somebody that can get and deliver. I'll pay extra for delivering. My number is 540-383-3612.
2: Thank you, Doug. We've got 540-383-3612 for you.
7: Yes, ma'am. Y'all have a great day.
2: You too.
1: Thank you. Appreciate that. I'm having a great day so far.
2: So far.
1: Well, I'm in the Shenandoah Valley. They're all great.
2: It's magical.
1: You know that.
2: Mm-hmm.
1: Hello there. You're on the radio. What's your name?
8: This is Beatrice. Good morning.
1: Beatrice, good morning to you. What can we do for you?
8: Yeah, I have two items. I have a desk, almost brand new, to give away, and that number is 540-810-3699. And for mine, I'm looking for a steamer that cleans the floor with, and my phone number is 540-298-8132.
2: You got to repeat that one back to you. That's 540-298-8132.
8: 8132.
2: Thank you, Beatrice.
8: Yeah, you have a good day, honey.
2: You too. Thanks.
1: All right, 3 minutes to go.
2: Tick-tock.
1: Let's see who we got here. Hi, you're on the radio. What's your name?
9: Millard.
1: Hey, Dillard, you're on the air. What can we do for you? It's Millard, right?
9: Yes.
1: What's happening?
9: Somebody advertised, I think it was an old Alice Chalmer tractor.
1: And you're looking for the number for that?
9: Yes.
1: Was that someone that called in, or was that someone from the website? Do you remember?
9: I'm not sure. It started off 432 or 434.
1: I'll tell you what, Millard, give me your phone number, and I'll call you after the program. We'll look it up for you, because I'm not sure Lisa can find it as quickly as we need it there. What is your number, Millard?
9: West Virginia.
1: All right, what's the number?
9: 304-434-4000.

0: 2326.
1: And your name is Millard?
0: Millard, yes.
1: All right. And you're looking for the person with the Alice Traumler, right?
0: Yeah, I have $650 or something like that.
1: All right. We'll look it up after the program. I'll give you a call back and let you know, okay?
0: Thank you, sir.
1: You're welcome. Yeah, we didn't want to take too much time here. We want to get a couple more calls in as possible.
2: For the lightning round.
1: Yes, we are. Hello there. You're on the radio. What's your name?
3: Sharon.
1: Hey, Sharon. What can we do for you?
3: Yes, I have two wrought iron outside sets for sale. My first one is a wrought iron table. It has six chairs with it. Two of them has arms on them and is rocking. For the ends of the table. And I'd like to sell that set for $350. And this set does need a paint job, but it's in excellent condition. And I also have another wrought iron set for sale, and it has four chairs that is like rocking chairs, and it has a table that has a fire pit in the middle of it and marble around the outside of it. I'm asking $250 for that wrought iron set. And then I also have four white wooden rocking chairs, Whoa. The kind you get from, like, Cracker Barrel.
1: Mm-hmm.
3: They all need something done to them, but I like to sell them for $50 a piece, and I have four of them. That would be $200 for all of them. And my phone number is 540-416-6930.
2: That's
3: and I'm in Stanton.
2: Oh, okay, in Stanton. That's great. Thank you, Sharon. And I've got you at 540-416-6930.
3: Bam.
2: Thanks.
1: Thanks for calling.
3: Thanks.
1: That's going to have to wrap it up. We are flat out of time. We cannot take any more calls. If you couldn't get through, you can head to our website, 969WSIG.com, and submit your items for next week's program. It'll tell you how to do that. If you can submit no more than three items, just go in once, make a list of three. We'll read them on the air for you next week, and then we'll post them for everyone else to see after the program. Lisa, thanks for coming in and helping out.
2: It is a pleasure spending an hour on a Saturday morning with you. That is time well spent, Fritz.
1: I just love working with you as well. Let me ask you a question. Do you like Waylon Jennings, Johnny Cash, Kris Kristofferson, and Willie Nelson?
2: Oh, who doesn't? Of course I do.
1: Of course you do. I knew you'd say yes. Let's crank them, shall we?
2: Woo, yeah.
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Johnny Will and Chris and Willie starting off this hour of Real Country at 96.9 WSIG. Thank you so much for the calls, by the way, for the helping hand this morning. 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

0: There's Kane Brown at 96.9 WSIG. Great news. This Saturday, you can meet the Dukes at Bridgeforth Stadium. At 6 p.m., you come out, meet all the athletes from all the JMU sports teams for the upcoming season. Get out on the field at Bridgeforth Stadium and have some fun with the teams and photos. Take some photos as well. They're in a photo station there. Great fun for the whole family, especially if you love JMU sports, and who doesn't? And it's free. It won't cost anything. Parking to meet the Dukes is in Lot C5. GNP. Got that? C5 GNP. There's your parking, right?
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He is the fireman, no question about it. Thank you, George. 96.9 WSIG. Good Saturday morning to you. This is Fritz. Glad you're hanging around today. Stand by for Ronnie Millsap. But right now, Ella Langley and Riley Green. It's I Can't Love You Anymore on WSIG.

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0: There's Wade Hayes at 96.9 WSIG. I was just cruising rocktownnow.com. 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It's Stuffed Animals Getting Their Day at Massanutten Regional Library. 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

Yeah, 96.9 WSIG, another lovely Saturday in the Shenandoah Valley. Of course, they're all lovely if you're in the Shenandoah Valley, you know that. Let's keep things going now with Tracy Lawrence on WSIG.

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Starting off another hour of Real Country right there with Randy Travis at 96.9 WSIG. Hello there. Good Saturday to you. Thank you so much for making us part of your day. We do appreciate it. This is Fritz, and this is Jackson Dean on SIG.

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Thank you for bringing us our food and drinks. 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

0: John Anderson at 96.9 WSIG. Story out of China, and I'm happy that the young man seems to be okay, but an 18-year-old gentleman from China suffered temporary hearing loss, required some medical treatment after being exposed to high-pitched cicada sounds for over 4 hours. Now, cicadas make a really loud and continuous sound, and this happened for over 4 hours. He was out camping in the woods, and the cicadas were busy doing whatever cicadas do, making all that cicada noise, and it hurt his hearing. He's okay, though, so I'm glad for that. So be careful out there. It's dangerous in the woods. You can connect with us here in the studio by using the Jeans Plumbing WSIG text line. 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It's the Jeans Plumbing WSIG text line. It's 540-432-1128. 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

some more right here. And I'll keep on tap for all your friends, their favorite kind of beer. And for you, I'll always keep in stock those soft aluminum cans. 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

0: 96.9 WSIG. Good Saturday morning to you. This is Fritz. Stand by for Lynn Anderson. Yeah, we love the legends around here. Right now, here is Garth Brooks on SIG.
1: Papa drove a truck nearly all his life. You know it drove Mama crazy being a trucker's wife. The part she couldn't handle was being alone. I guess she needed more to hold than just a tell.

Thank you, Lynn. Yeah, we love the legends around here. Hello there, this is Fritz. If you would like to help support local chapters of the Future Farmers of America, I can tell you how to do that. Stick around, I'll give you the information in just a few moments, but right now, more real country. Here is Parker McCollum on WSIG.

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0: Yeah, he likes redneck women right there. There's the Bellamy Brothers, of course, at 96.9 WSIG. 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
1: 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Waylon, Dolly, George, the Statlers, and the legends you grew up loving. 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

Desert Rose Band starting off this hour of Real Country at 96.9 WSIG. Hello there, this is Fritz. Martina McBride is on the way, but right now George Burge and Luke Bryan on SIG.

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1: Okay, today's plan, in, out, 5 minutes. Okay, new plan, just a quick look around, no touching anything. Okay, just picking it up to see it. Okay, well, this is not on my list, but that's okay. Well, neither's that, but neither's that. Wait, how did this get in my hand? You know what? All this is coming home with me.
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Stand by for the Hag. He'll sing for us in a few moments, but right now here is Diamond Rio on WSIG.

Yeah, there's some real country for you right there. Thank you, Merle. 96.9 WSIG. This is Fritz. Another lovely Saturday in the Shenandoah Valley. Thank you for making us part of your weekend. Right now, she is a redneck woman. Here's Gretchen Wilson. Hi.

0: 96.9 WSIG. It's fair season here in the Shenandoah Valley. Great time of the year. You can be listening all this week for your chance to win some tickets to the Shenandoah County Fair. We're starting next Friday night. We're going to have your chance to win some tickets into the fair as well as tickets to all the events that are going on as part of this year's Shenandoah County Fair. Now on Monday, we've got your chance to win some tickets to see Travis Tritt. That is going to be one fine show at the Shenandoah County Fair. Another reason to stay right here at Real Country, 96.9 WSIG.
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Ronnie Millsap starting off this hour of Real Country at 96.9 WSIG. Good Saturday afternoon to you. This is Fritz. Thanks for hanging around today. Blake Shelton is on the way, but right now, some questionable parenting advice from Reba McEntire.

0: Blake Shelton at 96.9 WSIG. Time to talk about our pets of the week. Thanks to our friends at the Rockingham Harrisonburg SPCA and Bob Wade Subaru for helping us out with the pets of the week. I have a couple of pets to talk about for you. Iris. Now, this is a pussycat. She is a quiet, gentle girl. A little hard to get to know at first, but you bring her a couple of good treats and she's going to be your best friend. Now, she has something called I can't pronounce it. She has some autoimmune condition that means she had to have her teeth removed, but she didn't get the memo that toothless cats can't love crunchy treats, so she does. You can find out more about Iris on our Facebook and website as well. Let's talk about Opie. Now, I'm not sure I'm pronouncing his name correctly. It's O-P-P-I. Now, I'd like to believe it's Opie because that's such a cool name. He's a handsome dog, very affectionate, wants to trade his shelter life for a better family of his own. He loves a good walk, especially when there's plenty of time built in for sniffing. Enjoys a good sniff. Well, who doesn't? There's Opie and Iris, our pets of the week. You can find out more about them at our Facebook and our Instagram, our website.
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2: 96.9 WSIG, Shenandoah Valley weather.
3: Times of clouds and sun this afternoon. With thunderstorm high right around 79. Tonight, look for partly cloudy skies. A thunderstorm this evening, then fog later on tonight. Low right around 60. And tomorrow, partly sunny with a thunderstorm in some spots and a high of 81. That's your weather forecast from the News Talk 92.1 at 550 WSVA Weather Center. 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

is Eddie Rabbit at 96.9 WSIG in the Wings. Dierks Bentley, also music from Ronnie McDowell. He's going to tell us why he likes women with a few miles on them. We'll hear about that in just a few moments. But right now, here's John Morgan on WSIG.

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You can meet the Dukes. Yeah, the athletes from JMU. Going to be out today at Bridgeforth Stadium, 6 o'clock. Go out and say hello to all the Dukes right now, the Dirt Band.

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0: Colin Ray, 96.9 WSIG. Well, the Dukes are going to be out tonight at 6 o'clock at Bridgeforth Stadium. All the athletes from all the JMU sports teams for the upcoming season want to meet you. Yes, they're going to be out there at 6 o'clock tonight at Bridgeforth. Get out on the field and you can have fun with the teams and take some photos as well. They'll have a photo station there. It's going to be a lot of fun for the whole family, especially if you love JMU sports. And of course, we all do. And it's free. Now, if you want to park there, and you probably do, to meet the Dukes, you park in Lot C-5GNP. Got that? You can also use the Charlie Obaugh Auto Group parking lot as well. It'll happen tonight.
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Randy Travis, of course, at 96.9 WSIG. This is Fritz getting out of here. RJ Kelly's in. He's coming up next. Keep your radio sounding great. Also, Bluegrass Saturday Night with the great Les Irby coming up at 6. Stick around for that. I shall leave you with Montgomery Gentry on WSIG.

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96.9 WSIG. It's just after 2 o'clock. RJ Kelly checking in for your weekend. Another hour of back-to-back country. And Ella Langley, here's Warned for the Wind on WSIG.

0: 96.9 WSIG Lone Star. What about now? It is RJ Kelly. And heads up on this, be listening beginning on Monday for your chance to win tickets to the Shenandoah County Fair, which starts Friday, this coming Friday, the 28th. We've got admission tickets for you as well as tickets to all of the events. And we're going to fire it up on Monday with your chance to win tickets to see Travis Tritt. So be here Monday morning with Dave Thomas and the Real Country Morning Show for all the details on that right here on SIG.
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96.9 WSIG Lee Greenwood, and God bless the USA. It's RJ Kelly. If you're looking for something to get into this evening, it is a Meet the Dukes night at Bridgeforth Stadium beginning at 6. You can come meet the athletes from all of the JMU sports teams for the upcoming season. Get out on the field.

field at Bridgeforth Stadium, have some fun with the teams. They've got a photo station that'll be set up. And it really is great fun for the whole family, especially if you love JMU sports. And it's free. Now, parking for Meet the Dukes is in Lot C5, G&P. You can also

0: 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But that's all happening tonight at Bridgeforth Stadium. 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

96.9 WSIG. It's just after 3 o'clock. RJ Kelly in for your weekend. Another hour of back-to-back country. Thanks for having it locked on. It's Tracy Lawrence. Lessons learned on WSIG.

0: 96.9 WSIG, Sac Top, sounds like the radio. 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
5: Time for clouds and sun this afternoon. With the thunderstorm, high right around 79. Tonight, look for partly cloudy skies and thunderstorms this evening. Then fog later on tonight, low right around 60. And tomorrow, partly sunny.

0: 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Holly Dunn would be celebrating her birthday today. She passed away in 2016, so she's with us in spirit.
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We acknowledge that protecting and serving has its challenges and dangers, and we say thank you for answering that call. 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

0: 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What's it to you? 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
1: 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Waylon, Dolly, George, the Statlers, and the legends you grew up loving. 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

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It's RJ Kelly and the Eli Young Band

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It's just after 4 o'clock. RJ Kelly with you in the music. And Flatland Calvary. Here's Never Coming Back.

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1: 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Brian White. So much for pretending. It's RJ Kelly. Hey, be listening all next week, beginning Monday, for your chance to win tickets to the Shenandoah County Fair, which begins Friday night, the 28th. Looking forward to that. It's coming Friday night, yes. Woodstock is the place to be there at the Shenandoah County Fair. Now, we're going to have your chance to win tickets to get into the fair.

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3: 96.9 WSIG, Shenandoah Valley weather.
4: Times of clouds and sun this afternoon. With the thunderstorm, high right around 79. Tonight, look for partly cloudy skies. A thunderstorm this evening, then fog later on tonight. Low right around 60. And tomorrow, partly sunny with a thunderstorm in some spots and a high of 81. That's your weather forecast from the News Talk 92.1 at 550 WSV Weather Center. 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

96.9 WSIG, Thompson Square. Are you going to kiss me or not? It's RJ, county member, coming up tonight. Meet the Dukes at Bridgeforth Stadium beginning at 6. You can come on out, meet the athletes from all of the JMU sports teams for the upcoming season, and be part of all the fun. Lots of great family fun tonight. Meet the Dukes.

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Looking forward to that guy at Ting Pavilion in Charlottesville, September 20th. Willie Nelson. Yes, indeed. Spencer Hatcher now. Here's hot weather, cold beer on WSIG.

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Right.

0: 96.9 WSIG. Eddie Raven, I Got Mexico. It is RJ Kelly, and just a reminder, if you missed anything on Helping Hand this morning, because you never know when you might need something, Fritz and Lisa J had you covered this morning. Those items are posted for you right now on the website.
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It's just after 5 o'clock. It's RJ Kelly in for your weekend and Garth Brooks. Here's the Thunder Rolls on WSIG.

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4: 96.9 WSIG, Shenandoah Valley weather.
5: Partly cloudy skies tonight and a thunderstorm this evening. Then some fog later tonight. Low right around 60. That'll carry us all the way through the overnight. Partly sunny for tomorrow. A thundershower in some spots and a high of 81. That's your weather forecast from the News Talk 92.1 at 550 WSV Weather Center. 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

96.9 WSIG. Kenny Chesney got a brand new album. It's going to be out September 25th. It's his 21st studio album. It's titled Silver Sands Marina. RJ Kelly, Randy Travis now.

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Thank you for all the hard work that comes with providing for us. 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

0: Travis Tritt and Help Me Hold On. Remember, we've got your chance to win tickets for his show at the Shenandoah County Fair next Saturday night, coming up on Monday morning. Dave Thomas will have all the details for you right here on WSIG. It is RJ Kelly making way for the Hillbilly DJ. He is on his way in here, and he's got some great bluegrass music for you all night long. Les Irby, Bluegrass Saturday Nights, coming up.
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1: 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Just look for the yellow windmills.
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1: Well, my daddy left home when I was 3, and he didn't leave much to Ma and me, just this old guitar and an empty bottle of booze. Now, I don't blame him because he run and hid, but the meanest thing that he ever did was before he left, he went and named me Sue. Well, he must have thought that it was quite a joke, and it got a lot of laughs from lots of folks. Seems I had to fight my whole life through. Some gal would giggle and I'd get red, and some guy'd laugh and I'd bust his head. 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

0: and we crashed through the wall and into the street, kicking and a gouging in the mud and the blood and the beer. I tell you, I fought tougher men, but I really can't remember when. He kicked like a mule and he bit like a crocodile. I heard him laugh and then I heard him cussing. He went for his gun and I pulled mine first. He stood there looking at me and I saw him smile. He said, son, this world is rough, and if a man's gonna make it, he's gotta be tough. And I know I wouldn't be there to help you along. So I give you that name and I said goodbye. I knew you'd have to get tough or die. And it's that name that helped to make you strong. Yeah. He said, now you just fought one hell of a fight, and I know you hate me and you got the right to kill me now, and I wouldn't blame you if you do. But you ought to thank me before I die for the gravel in your guts and the spit in the eye, cause I'm the that named you Sue. Could I do? I got all choked up and I threw down my gun, called him a paw and he called me a son, and I come away with a different point of view. And I think about him now and then, every time I try and every time I win. And if I ever have a son, I think I'm gonna name him Bill or George, anything but Sue. I still ain't that thing.
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I'm Les Irby, your host from down till midnight for an evening of Appalachian American music and other acoustically intermingled art forms made possible by our good friends at Rhodes Ag Products, Southern Kitchen, Jeans Plumbing, Transtech Automotive, Marco Metals, Strickler Carpet, Carpet Tech of Virginia, and Second Wind Firearms. Thank you, each and every one, for making bluegrass happen on Saturday nights in the Shenandoah Valley. It's a drizzly, off and on rainy Saturday afternoon, 72 degrees. So you may have sunshine where you're at. You may have a little drizzle. You may have a big thunderstorm. I drove through all three of those things about three times on the way to work today. So it's some clouds moving over and causing a little disruption in the weather, but a good time to kick back, crank up the volume, and listen to the Bluegrass Saturday night. Today's John Cowan's birthday. We'll hear some of his music a little bit later on. And a day after tomorrow would have been Carter Stanley's birthday. We'll talk about Carter, play some of the Stanley Brothers classics and some of the tributes that were written to him. But first, while we're at it, we started off with Rhonda Vincent and the Bluegrass Express. How about some train songs? We rode the Bluegrass Express with Rhonda. How about riding that bluegrass train with Mr. Sam Bush?

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I'm Les Irby with you till midnight. I always like to start off the show with some songs with a common theme. Sometimes I get some requested. Sometimes I get some that people say, I bet you can't find any songs about that. That's what was responsible for the evening. I did 10 songs in a row about frogs. Sometimes we go back to more traditional things like trains. And there's a lot of songs, a lot of bluegrass songs about trains. And we just heard a train song about train songs, and one from Lorraine Jordan actually called Nothing But Trains. Before that, we heard Ralph II, Ralph Staley II, and one just called Train Songs. And a little twist, I've got three entirely different songs with the same title. They're called I Like Trains. A lot of people are familiar with the one that Fred Eagle Smith wrote with that title. I've got a version of that, but I've got a couple that are a little different from their album. And then there's this on the Bluegrass Saturday night on 96.9 WSIG. 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

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Starting out our first hour with some train songs this evening. I could do the whole show of all train songs. I'm not going to do that. I have occasionally done that in the past on the anniversary of the wreck of the old 97. Wait till that date in September, I think it is. Maybe I'll do that. But I've got a bunch of them this evening. But that was three different songs. Three entirely different songs with the same title, I Like Trains. That was Ashley Monroe's version of a song written by Fred Eaglesmith that lots of people have recorded. Before that, Jim and Jesse and the Grascals, two other very different songs also called I Like Trains. And I Like Train songs. We've got Ghost Trains and Old Trains and Last Trains and Fast Trains and Slow Trains. I got a Fast Train coming up from Trey Hensley, but how about a Slow Train? We'll let Billy Strings pick this one. By the way, as I accumulate, I'm already accumulating requests, and as always with requests, if I can find them and I can squeeze them in, I'll try to play them. I can't guarantee I'll be able to do every one or do them at a specific time, but I will attempt to accommodate. And if I don't answer, well, I can barely do one thing at once, so two is a challenge. Just, call back. I'll eventually answer. Right now, once again, here's Billy Strings at Slow Train.

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0: That's a little haunting, some ghost trains on the Bluegrass Saturday night on 96.9 WSIG, streaming live at 96.9 WSIG.com. 651, 72 degrees on this somewhat damp Saturday afternoon in the Shenandoah Valley. I'm Lester, be with you till midnight. And that was Dale Ann Bradley and Ghost Bound Train. And before that, with the Bluegrass Renegades, one just called Ghost Train. And before that, the most, probably the most well-known of those songs, Earl Taylor and Jim McCall's song, also called Ghost Train. There's a whole lot more Ghost Train songs, too. We'll save them all for Halloween. There are more of those. Hank Snow did a pretty good one, too. And we're doing some train songs to open up the show, and then we'll get into some other things. The Bluegrass Saturday Night is made possible by many fine folks, including Carpet Tech of Virginia and Broadway, the Valley's full-service flooring store. You'll be happy with every step. Let's step back up on the train. How about three in a row from a band that has done a lot of great train songs in their history? From their very first album, Act One, here's Legendary, Seldom Seen. Clickety-clack, raised by the railroad line on the Bluegrass Saturday night, 96.9 WSIG.
1: Clickety sound of the southbound freight.

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I'm Les Irby, your conductor this evening, trying not to run it off the tracks. I don't derail any more than necessary, I don't guess. 7:02, we're here till midnight. And that was a Seldom Seen, going back to an album they called the New Seldom Seen album when it came out in 1976, and Railroad Man. Before that, from their, a little bit earlier, from their second album, Act Two, we heard Norman Blake's Last Train from Poor Valley, started that off from their first album, Act One, with a song written by Paul Kraft. He wrote many great songs for many country and bluegrass artists over the years, and Raised by the Railroad Line. Those were all early Seldom Seen songs. I've got a few more train songs, and we'll get into some requests. And this one is from most of the contemporary lineup of the Seldom Seen. This is from an album called Long Time. It goes back to 2014. This is when Ben Eldridge was still playing banjo, the original banjo picker. But the rest of the lineup had changed over more to the current lineup. And this is a song called Big Train from Memphis. We'll take a train to Memphis and back, and Memphis back again on Bluegrass Saturday night, 96.9 WSIG.

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I'm Les Irby with you till midnight. 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We heard from Arkansas, Billy Joe Foster and Muley was a railroad man, and J.D. Crow with Railroad Lady. That's a song that was co-written by Jimmy Buffett and Jerry Jeff Walker. I'll bet that was a party. You know, Jimmy Buffett was a young reporter for Rolling Stone, so the story goes, and was sent to interview Jerry Jeff about the song he wrote, Mr. Bojangles, had become a big hit for the Nitty Gritty Dirt Band. And the two of them discovered they were kindred spirits, and somebody said to somebody, let's go to Florida. And there they went, and the rest was musical history. But anyway, we'll do some more train songs. How about some old train songs? How about an old train? Here's Tony Rice.

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That was from one of the Gibson Brothers' early albums, Bona Fide and Railroad Line. They said that song, as many of the early songs did, came from some of the stories their grandfather told them about the part of rural northern New York they grew up in, and about the train line that used to be there. Before that, we heard the Lynn Morris Band from Winchester, and the Engineers Don't Wave from the Train Anymore. The Nashville Bluegrass Band, the Train of Yesterday. And the Tony Rice Unit with Old Train. And we're going to work our way out of train songs here and get into some requests. But let's do a few here. These are train songs that were originally, that began life as rock and roll songs. Yeah, I got a Grateful Dead tune coming up, and an Ozzy Osbourne tune coming up that makes a surprisingly good bluegrass song from Iron Horse. You know, they do great bluegrass arrangements of classic rock songs. This one is from the band Blue Mule. They actually, in our old studio at Mount Crawford, they came in there once and did an interview and played this live in the air. I have that recording, but this is a recording from their album 23 Strings of Jethro Tull's Locomotive Breath.

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0: 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It begins with you.

From Alabama, the band Iron Horse, who does bluegrass arrangements, classic rock songs, as well or better than anybody, and their bluegrass rendition of Ozzy Osbourne's Crazy Train on this bluegrass Saturday night on 96.9 WSIG, streaming live on 969WSIG.com. Before the break, we heard Pastor Clements and Deadgrass with the Grateful Dead's Casey Jones, and Blue Mule with Jess O'Toole's Locomotive Breath, some train songs, some rock and roll train songs done bluegrass style. The Bluegrass Saturday night made possible by many fine sponsors.

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Let's get into some requests, shall we? Let's see. I want to say hi to Jim from Stanley, who wanted to hear John Prine's Souvenirs. And, you know, the Country Gentleman, Northern Lights, and a bunch of bluegrass bands done good versions of that, but he wanted to hear John's original version, and that's acoustic, and I think we can do that. Also want to say hi to Mike from Cremora, who wanted to hear Rocky Top, and wanted to send that out to Rhonda. One last train song for Tim Bryan. This is the Seldom Seen Once Again, Life is Like a Mountain Railroad.

The song we're going to do right now was released on Christmas Day of 1967, originally. It's written by Boudlow and Felice Bryan about a beautiful spot just out of Gatlinburg, Tennessee. And on February the 15th, 1982, this song was voted by the General Assembly of Tennessee as one of their official state songs, and we were very fortunate to be the first group to have the first record on this. And since then, it's been recorded over 100 times. And we look back on dear old Rocky Top.